0: something completely different.
1: And I'll kill anyone who dares to go against me.
2: What happens when demented people play with powerful toys?

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All God bless you, roll up your hand to the sky and say, Jah Rastafari live and will never die.

0: struggle to put this money in the bank, then go home and sleep it off.
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2: Yeah. As a shorty playing in the front yard of the crib, fell down and I bumped my head. Somebody helped me up and asked me if I bumped my head. I said, yeah. So then they said, oh, so that means you're gonna switch it on them. I said, yeah, flip mode. Flip mode is the greatest. You know, and as a shorty, I was always told that if I ain't gonna be part of the greatest, I gotta be the greatest myself.

Amhara, Amharic, Arabic, Aramaic, and American. Big chachak mole, panavish line, and one in a chaco canyon. Oriented to the conciliation of the lion. Blood is sacrifice in a worship, black and Israeli ancient. To obey is better than sacrifice, and to happen than the fat of rams, or the sons of fish were already under admonition. But them separate and disperse it in a two kingdom. In the time of Rehoboam and Jeroboam, Judah and Benjamin seated in a throne in a Jerusalem. Manasseh and Ephraim in a coastland in a Mount Gerizim. In a contemporary tidings that is not African. In a modern year, them left with 10 tribes strong. And them find them etymological association. Archaeological bias of it well long hold them. Chico in a

Joshua said it would inevitably reach everyone. Why him sending news out to every Gentile nation? The equality of societal order to every genome. And him tell them the youth come again and sit up on the throne. And the world create him ranks into part unknown. In the beginning, Jah the Father sit the throne him alone. Him say him a the Alpha and Omega in a one word sound. And give rulership forever and to David crown. He's ascent and descend the emperor. He's in a sky, the first was crowned. Jah know, yeah, Jah know. And a lion of generation of black red sound, you know. Hear a vibes, black a sound, you make the youth them come round. Cause the ground, the safari make the youth them come round. Obligate to stand the ground, you feel the youth them draw round. Put that blood shot up down, the rasta ice is still sound.

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0: 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Now we in the trance as the hips roll. 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
1: Uh-uh, not

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The peace must be just.

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I must not hide from you the suspicion that the deeper cause is, perhaps, the reluctance of the official world to part with power. Gandhi recorded his conviction on the draft United Nations Charter. The exploitation and domination of one nation over another can have no place in a world striving to put an end to all war. The peace must be just.

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Falsified information got my people in the stir. 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But certain things change while some stay the same. 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

0: understand how you can, cause like I've been to, you know, Paris, Beirut, you know, I'm in Iraq, Iran, Eurasia, you know, I speak very, very fluent Spanish. Todo está bien chévere.
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0: me pie, but really how long till the world realize? 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
1: obviously absurd.
0: Haters get the bird, more like an eagle. This is my movie, stay tuned for the sequel. Seems so wrong, seems so illegal. Got the

JTF-10 seized key assets all across the desert. Where others feared the Mojave's raging sandstorms, JTF soldiers used them for cover, crippling enemy supply lines. Their bodies and weapons were always honed for battle. These daredevils of the sky shared it all. Trained to outlast, conditioned for any climate, JTF-10 were elite defenders in even the most remote mountain landscapes. Deep in the jungle, concealed by mountain darkness,

KTF-10 seized key assets all across the desert. Where others feared the Mojave's raging sandstorms, KTF soldiers used them for cover, crippling enemy supply lines. Their bodies and weapons were always honed for battle. These daredevils of the sky shared it all. Trained to outlast, conditioned for any climate. KTF-10 were elite defenders in even the most remote mountain landscapes. Deep in the jungle, concealed by mud and darkness.

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